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0: Wildcat fans, for too long, the powers that be have given you sports media that you do not deserve. 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

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I am a junior at Kansas State University, and I major in news and sports media. 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
1: Y'all, Christian Ralph is lit. Turn on that Christian Ralph. I've been here two times, and again, Bobby. How could you move? How could you move?
2: It's a party in the heavens. It's a party in his throne. A party in the heavens.

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From the biggest moments in Major League Baseball to the headlines shaking up the NFL and the stars of pro basketball, plus the latest storylines around the NHL and K-State Athletics. 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

We know, we know. It's like you don't know. Keep it on the low low. Talk, lay low. 7 digits on the payroll. Speaking guapa needs the guapo. Skirt up Tahoe with a 10.

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2: 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Did I get any mail today? 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

0: Hello, my name is Adam Blanchett, senior here at Kansas State University. I'm the only engineer here at Wildcat 919, where you belong.
1: Heart fell to the floor. The guy had bruises on my knees. I spent years looking for it, just to find out that I couldn't see. But the world is my oyster. Yeah. We got shipwrecked and ended up on a beach, and we so quietly figured out exactly what we're supposed to.

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1: Did no one ever teach you how to dance? 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

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I am a junior at Kansas State University, and I major in news and sports media. 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

0: 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You belong.
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Itty bitty, just a numerologist. 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
2: 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Turn on that Christian Ralph. 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And again, how could you move?
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1: Yeah, she's my pimpica, yeah. 2-3.

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1: 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You belong.

How could you ever question? They know better to mention. The budget trucking just enough to make her pay attention. The who, what, why, and where they sport the flyest pair. 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It's crazy how the world look different. 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

The night is a thief, some poet once wrote, and steals the colors from the day. It's kind of pretty if you like words. For my dog, they're not exactly true. Because there are colors of night. The burning red of passion, the angry green of jealousy, and the ugly, terrifying black fear.

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I mean, not that you have anything else to do. 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

0: Wildcat fans, for too long, the powers that be have given you sports media that you do not deserve. 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But through that noise, there is hope, an answer. 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

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You belong.

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I am a junior at Kansas State University, and I major in news and sports media. 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
1: She take my money when I'm in need. Yes, she's a trifling friend indeed. 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

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We got shipwrecked and ended up on a beach, and we so quietly figured out exactly what

0: 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You belong.
1: Psst. I see dead people.
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0: Hello, my name is Derek Foster. I am a junior at Kansas State University, and I major in news and sports media. 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

0: 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But through that noise, there is hope, an answer. There is the propaganda.
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You belong.

dark, you might find the thing that we're all composed of. 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

0: Good afternoon, K-State fans, and welcome into coverage of K-State Volleyball here on Wildcat 91.9. We apologize to everybody for the technical difficulties, but we are set to go here for set number two after a very wild set number one, which featured a total of 10 ties and 3 lead changes. But in the end, K-State took set 129-27. I'm Hank Corsair, joined alongside Gianni Asante, and K-State back on the floor with the white jerseys, Oklahoma in red. K-State on the left side of the floor, Oklahoma on the red. The serve will come from K-State. And we'll talk about that first set real fast. Gianni, what did you think of it?
1: Yeah, Hank, that was a really great performance out of the Wildcats in that first set. Coming into this exhibition match, everybody knows this is a young team, a lot of new faces going alongside one another. But really impressive the way they came together, collected themselves. They started off a little slow, able to gain some momentum and get going. And now we start the second set here. I'll pass it back.
0: Alale Tolliver will serve for Oklahoma. She sends it over, and it goes past the back line. And K-State gets the first point of set number one, or set number two.
1: And there's a quick point for K-State on the missed serve out of Oklahoma.
0: Now serving for K-State is the freshman out of Davenport, Iowa, Ella Dare. And just like Oklahoma, hers goes out of bounds. That's another point for the Sooners, so it's 1-1 in the second set.
1: And something to note for K-State in that first set, their serves were a bit of a hit-and-miss streak. Let's see them get going here in this second set.
0: Kaylee Pond receives the first serve. The spike comes from Massey, and this one's going to sail out of bounds after Oklahoma recorded the dig. And K-State extends their lead to 2-1.
1: And that was the freshman, number 15, Addison Matthews, who in the first set put up a great performance, looking for her to continue that momentum here in the second set.
0: The junior, Emerson Van Lannen, sends it over. It goes to the junior for Oklahoma, Tolliver, and Oklahoma able to get the spike and tie it up just like that.
1: In Oklahoma, an aggressive volleyball team. Their sets have been good this whole day, and it continues with the kill right there.
0: Bouncing the ball on the back line is number 3, Tekoa Barnes for Oklahoma. The leader in service aces among the 5 returners for Oklahoma. K-State able to receive it. Now the spike comes in from Massey. The libero able to get it for Oklahoma. Now the touch goes over from Flack. Good exchange here for both teams, but in the end, K-State gets the kill. Tekoa Barnes put her arm out to try to save it, but K-State gets the lead back here in the second set, 3-2.
1: And again, it's Addison Massey, and something to note, after each play, a smile on her face, keeping the energy up within the team.
0: Another serve from Massey to the libero for Oklahoma. The set from Maga. K-State able to save it. Massey comes up again, double block from Oklahoma. They'll set up their attack, and Sakita unable to get it. She had to dive to her right side. And Oklahoma ties the set back up at 3 apiece.
1: And good effort from Sakita right there. Just wasn't able to get underneath of the ball, and there's a point for the Sooners.
0: 3 dribbles for Oklahoma. This serve will come from number 6, McKenna Brand. It goes up to Skylar Brady. And now she'll get the attack. Oklahoma able to block it. Now on the other end, here comes Tolliver. K-State again. Another save. Now it goes back. Tapped over by Skylar Brady. Oklahoma sends it back over right away, and Brady taps it back. And it was a close exchange, but K-State wins it.
1: And Skylar Brady with the block right there. K-State playing very strong up front here today.
0: 4-3 is our score here in set number 2. After K-State won set number 1, 29-27. Maga sets it up. Now the spike comes from Haney. K-State sets it up. Oklahoma sends it back over, and now the hit from Dare. And Oklahoma able to get into the middle of the floor. They tie it back up at 4-4, able to find a gap in K-State's coverage.
1: And number 15, Tolliver for Oklahoma, doing a nice job kind of switching the momentum with her intensity when she goes up. It looks like she's going for that spike, and a nice gentle touch to get the point for the Sooners.
0: The Marquette transfer, Mary King, will get set to send it over. She played in 29 games last season with the Golden Eagles. And now the sophomore getting her first action with the Sooners. K-State sets with the attack from Van Lanen. Now the spike from Brady, double block from the Sooners. And now another attack, and now K-State's the team that finds the gap in the middle of the floor. That spike comes from the sophomore, Lauren Latham, getting the kill. She only had two last year, but she has one here in the exhibition.
1: And that was there on the play, 6'4". She has the size, and it delivers a point for the Kansas State Wildcats.
0: K-State gets set. Now timeout called by the officials. They give a towel to Alila Tolliver, and now a player for Oklahoma will clean up that part of the floor. And some time will be called. So they get that taken care of. And now K-State awaits the serve. This will come from number 8, Camden Stuckey, the Tennessee transfer and Wichita native. And she sends it out on the outside corner where it just lands out of bounds. And we've had a close set number 2. It's tied at 5 again.
1: And both sets early on have been closed. These are two teams in a bit of a rebuilding stage, trying to get comfortable with one another.
0: Oklahoma serve that time comes from Abaya Maga. It hit the net, and K-State gets the lead back, and they will make a substitution now. They sub out Skylar Brady, and Kaylee Pond back into the game now. She is set to send it over. With the jump, it goes to number 15, Alila Tolliver. And now she's the one that will tap it over the net. K-State able to recover it. And now the spike, Sydney Maui had it blocked. And then her teammate tried to save it. And it's just back and forth, 6-6 in set number 2.
1: And just like Hank just said, a back and forth battle. And this is what you like to see in an exhibition match. Two teams going at it. You got a little bit of the competitive juices flowing. And this is what we like to see.
0: Tolliver hits it over, goes to Massey. Now the spike from Maui, and Oklahoma with a diving save. The spike from Flack, and it was touched by a Wildcat, but it lands inbounds. 7 for Oklahoma, 6 for K-State.
1: That was Flack with the spike off the great set and a point for the Sooners.
0: It is Tolliver standing behind the Wildcats text once again for the serve. Another transfer for this Oklahoma team. She spent the last 2 seasons at Butler. And Kaylee Pond got it to her teammate who had to dive to save it. That was number 8, Camden Stuckey. But once she sent it over, it lands out of bounds. That's back-to-back points for Oklahoma. And if I'm not mistaken, I believe that's the first time we've seen a 2-point lead in the set.
1: Yeah, and just like Aaron said, first time seeing a 2-point lead. This has been a competitive set so far.
0: Tolliver goes to Pond again. Stuckey now up to Ella Dare, and the freshman gets it in. And so K-State will have the ball back on their end of the floor.
1: And yet again, the Wildcats answer back that time there with the spike and finish.
0: And now Ella Dare hits it over, goes to the middle of the floor. It's a libero that receives it. The spike comes in from number 19, Alyssa Flack. K-State able to get it. And now Maui able to get past 2 Sooners. Ties the set back up, now at 8.
1: Nice job by Maui with that left-handed spike and a great aggressive attack at the point of contact with the ball right there for the Wildcats.
0: They're getting set to serve once again. The former Iowa 3A player of the year. Set up by Maga for the Sooners, and the spike was touched by K-State. It landed out of bounds. But that point will go to the Sooners. They'll make a substitution now. Slipping in the senior, Elise Haney, for number 13, Amaya Tobias. And now the libero getting set to serve for Oklahoma. It's number 4, Kinsley Singleton. The Nevada transfer that led the Wolfpack in digs and aces last season. Setting up the attack for K-State is Camden Stuckey, and the spike comes from the freshman, Reese Resmer. And there it is again, another tie, this time at 9.
1: Exactly, another tie and a great set right there out of Camden Stuckey to set up the spike and a point for the Wildcats right there.
0: K-State getting set for the serve. It comes from the junior Emerson Van Lanage. Oklahoma receives the serve, and K-State with the block, and Oklahoma unable to recover from it. Reese Resmer using that 6-foot frame to block it and give K-State the lead 10-9.
1: Yeah, and Bresmer with good defense right there, able to block and get a point for the Wildcats.
0: A lot of freshmen on this K-State team this year, a total of four. They're showing out early, and now the serve goes over the back line. Oklahoma gets their point back. That serve came from number 13, Emerson Van Lanted, the junior setter. He was second on the team last season in service aces, and now the ball is back on Oklahoma's side of the floor. Is number 3, Tekoa Barnes, who is one of only 5 returners for this Oklahoma team that went 16-11 last season. The libero for K-State receives it. That's Sakita. Now to the opposite end of the floor is Reagan Fox, and Oklahoma with another double block, and they get the point. This time it comes from Maka and Haney, the sophomore and senior duo, and Oklahoma's in front 11-10.
1: And Tekoa Barnes for the Oklahoma Sooners really gets the ball in the air when she goes to serve. Something to watch for the Sooners. She really gets good velocity on her serves.
0: Tekoa Barnes once again jumps, sends it over. Sakita gets it. K-State sets up their attack. Resmer unable to get it over. But K-State keeps on their end of the floor, and Reagan Fox gets it into the back line and ties the set back up at 11 apiece. Another substitution for K-State. Skylar Brady goes back in substitution for Kaylee Pond. And now Addison Massey, the freshman and preseason freshman of the year watch list, sends it over the back line again, and Oklahoma gets back in front.
1: Yeah, and something to note again with Addison Massey, 3-time Gatorade Player of the Year in high school in New Mexico, definitely an exciting face for the Wildcats to introduce.
0: That being set to serve for Oklahoma, that's number 6, McKenna Brand. And the ball hit the top of the net. K-State able to get a save from a diving Addison Massey. And now Oklahoma tries a couple dives, but K-State sends it back over, and they're unable to get it back.
1: And a great finish by Skylar Brady right there. And great defense again out of number 15, Addison Massey, to serve, deflected off the net, able to handle the ball.
0: Luka Sakita, the senior transfer, sends it over, a dive save from McKenna Brand. K-State sets up their attack. And on the near side, it's Reagan Fox, 145 kills last season, and she gets one right there to get K-State a 13-12 advantage in set number 2.
1: And the back-and-forth battle continues here in this second set.
0: Sakita serving once again. She goes to the back corner. Oklahoma receives it. The spike comes in from Tolliver. Another attack for the Wildcats on the opposite end of the floor. Skylar Brady, the freshman, able to put it right in front of a diving Sooner and extend K-State's lead.
1: A great set out of Brady and a great finish by Van Lanten. The Wildcats take the 2-point lead.
0: Sakita just lobs it over. Oklahoma on the opposite end of the net, and a double block from the Wildcats. It's the freshman, Skylar Brady and Ella Dare. 15-12 is our score, and we have a timeout called by the Sooners. It's been back and forth here in set number 2, but K-State's got the 3-point advantage fresh off of a set 1 victory. We'll be back in just a moment here on Wildcat 91.9, where you belong.
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0: Welcome back to Morgan Family Arena for coverage of K-State Volleyball here on Wildcat 91.9. K-State leading set number two, 15-12. It's been very close so far, but every time Oklahoma gets close, K-State comes storming right back.
1: And the Wildcats really building on some of this momentum. And I think it's to credit, we have a great showing here for the Wildcats at home at an exhibition match. They're able to ride some of this momentum, get the crowd engaged, and they're doing a fantastic job at that.
0: K-State returns to the floor. They're on the left side. Oklahoma's found the right. K-State up 15-12. It took the win in set number one, 29-27. And so far here in set number two, we've had a total of 11 ties and 4 lead changes. Even though the leading team still needs 10 more points to win the set, that is more than both ties and lead changes in set number one. And they're playing a stadium game with one of the fans, so it's a little bit of a delay before we return to action. We're going to look at who's on the floor for the Wildcats. It is Huka Sakita getting set to serve on the far back corner. Also on the floor is Addison Massey, Emerson Van Lannen, Reagan Fox. And now the serve from Sakita. She just lobs it over once again. Oklahoma sitting up there attacking the far side. That one almost didn't get over, but the tap came over from Tekoa Barnes. Now on the near side, K-State gets the block on Tolliver's kill attempt. And getting it over for the point for Oklahoma is number 12, Elise Haney. She dropped it right over the net, and it dropped in front of K-State as they attempted the block.
1: And you can definitely sense that the Sooners feel the presence of Ella Dare for the Wildcats up front at the middle blocker. She's doing a fantastic job today.
0: Number 0, Mary King, getting set for Oklahoma. She runs up, hits it over. Van Lannen up now for Fox. That gets blocked, and that's a point for Oklahoma. There was a Maya Tobias and a Layla Tolliver that got it. And the Sooners are back within one.
1: And good defense out of Amaya Tobias for the Oklahoma Sooners there. Just doing a nice job blocking and getting the point for the Sooners.
0: King with the serve. Sakita goes to a knee to receive it. And now K-State sends it back over. A lot of power on that one. It went to number 6, McKenna Brandt for Oklahoma. And it had a lot of power coming off of her hands. And it goes out of bounds. 16-14 is our score here in set number 2.
1: And a nice job by Brady. Intensity at the point of attack. And the Wildcats come away with the point.
0: K-State will now await the serve. This one will come from number 8, Camden Stuckey. Serving it with her left hand. Receiving it is Tolliver. Now she's the one that gets the spike. That one was tipped by the Wildcats on the near side. And that's another point for Oklahoma, back within one.
1: Again, the Sooners keeping it close. A very competitive battle here in the second set.
0: Now serving is Avaya Maga, the sophomore out of Ontario, Canada for Oklahoma. Setting up for K-State is Stuckey, tapped over by Maui, but tipped by the Sooners. And a whistle is blown by the official. That is a point for K-State.
1: Wildcats rattle off another point. The crowd loves it, and the Wildcats continue to keep the momentum.
0: Bailey Pond, the returning sophomore, gets set to serve, standing behind the E of the K-State Tech. Pond runs up, sends it over, goes to Tolliver once again, and she's the one that gets the spike, but K-State able to recover it. Sakita sets it up. Now Massey, double block from the Sooners. Maga taps it. Now over to Singleton, tapped over by Barnes. And Oklahoma keeping the ball on their side of the floor. K-State touches it once. Kaylee Pond follows after it. Now the spike, and this one saved by Kinsley Singleton. And Oklahoma gets the point in the end off of a kill that was targeted towards Huka Sakita.
1: And what a rally we just witnessed. That was McKenna Brand receiving a nasty spike from Addison Massey, able to defend it and get the point for the Sooners.
0: Oklahoma continuing to keep it within one. K-State leads 17-16. Alayla Tolliver is set to serve it next, but we got a timeout now, and one of the officials is at the sports table. We might be seeing a review here in a second. Oklahoma's coaches are coming out onto the floor. We will go to break if this is a review of the play. Both teams are huddled up. And Johnny, what do you think they're reviewing?
1: I honestly didn't see much there. Mackey with the nice spike, and then the Sooners were able to get it back on the Wildcats sign, resulting in a point for the Sooners. So not exactly sure what they could be checking here. And it has been taking quite a while, so they're definitely going in-depth here and trying to find what it is they are looking for.
0: 17-16 is our score in set number two. We'll step away for just a moment as the officials are at the scores table. And we'll be back in just a second here on Wildcat 91.9, where you belong.
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0: Welcome back to Morgan Stanley Arena on the campus of Kansas State University. In this exhibition match between K-State and Oklahoma, we're in set number two with K-State ahead 17-16. Oklahoma gets set to send it over next after a short timeout from the officials at the scores table. And once again, it is the freshman, Alayla Tolliver. And she sends it over. Kaylee Pond dives, and then it's touched afterwards by Reese Resmer in case they're unable to get it back up, tying the score at 17.
1: And a great serve out of Tolliver there, resulting in the point for the Sooners. The Sooners really doing a nice job with their serves today.
0: Tolliver once again runs up. Sakita receives it, set up by Stuckey, and Maui was there to get it back over. But a solo block from Oklahoma, and they are now in front.
1: Just a nice traditional one-on-one at the net between Flack and Maui right there, resulting in a Sooner point.
0: Tolliver once again. Pond dives out of bounds to save it. And now the spike coming from Massey. She gets it right past Tolliver. And we are tied at 18 once again in set number two. We're just continuing to see the ties and the lead changes.
1: Absolutely. This has been a very tight set number two. And there was Massey again with the spike. The Wildcats tied up.
0: Ella Dare, the freshman, gets it over. Tolliver receives it. The attack is set up by Maga. And Oklahoma getting the spike after a block. And I think there was a net touch there, and there was. That's going to be a point for K-State that puts them in front.
1: And a nice job by number 19, Flack, out of the Sooners. Went up, nice attack at the ball, but they did get her for touching the net, and it'll result in the Wildcat point. And a much-needed break right there for the Wildcats.
0: And now Oklahoma is going to challenge the previous play. We're going to challenge that there was no center line fault. And we will keep it right here. Since we weren't here for set number one, we'll talk about that a little bit and also talk about these two teams coming into the season, because this game does not affect their record, just to get them some experience before they start the season. Looking at K-State this offseason, they did lose some key players, but they return a lot of notable ones as well. Reagan Fox is back. Kaylee Pond returns for her sophomore season. And you also had a ton of key transfers as well.
1: Absolutely. This is a very exciting time for the Kansas State Wildcats. You have a lot of new fresh faces coming in, and you still have that senior leadership. I look at Reagan Fox, somebody who's been around in this system for a long time. She described this team as fiery and fresh in the preseason media, and I think that's a great way of putting it. This is a fresh new team, fresh faces. You see them playing with a lot of energy and excitement, especially in that first set. We saw a lot of hyping each other up after points. They're doing a very nice job. And I think with an exhibition match like today, the most important thing, getting used to rotations, getting comfortable with one another. And I think that's exactly what the mindset is going into today. And I think they're doing a great job at just that.
0: And now looking at Oklahoma's side, or we'll wait until the call is made. And the call will stand. So K-State does keep the point. They lead 19-18. Oklahoma fails the challenge, so K-State getting set now for their serve. Coming from the freshman, Ella Dare. She dribbles the ball with two hands. And that one's going to hit the net. And Oklahoma ties it up 19-19 off of the air. And also Dare will get subbed out. And Sakita, the senior, is back in.
1: Yeah, and Sakita, like you said, the transfer out of UTEP, somebody that's coming in trying to give some experience to a young Wildcat team.
0: K-State receives. Stuckey sets it up for Massey. It was touched by Oklahoma and then fails out of bounds to the back line. It was a double block attempt that was unsuccessful, and now K-State passes the 20-point mark in the second set.
1: And similar to set one, where we went into technically extra time in volleyball, ending with a 29-27 set one. Set two, looking like that same thing. Close battle, 20-19 here, Wildcats lead.
0: The returning junior, Emerson Van Lannen, gets it over. Oklahoma setting up their attack, and a block by the Wildcats. It's the freshman duo once again, Addison Massey and Reese Resmer, extending the lead to two at 21-19.
1: And there's the freshman, Massey, again. And something that I am really liking, the confidence she's playing with. That is rare to see out of a freshman.
0: This is a player that a lot of K-State fans and even the players are excited about. And now they get another block. Reagan Fox joins Reese Resner on the near side of the floor, giving K-State a three-point lead.
1: A big point at this stage of the set, and the Wildcats take the three-point lead.
0: Oklahoma will call a timeout with K-State leading 22-19. We will keep it right here. And we're starting to see a lot of confidence built from this Wildcat team here in the second set. It was close early on, but now each time we've seen them get to multiple three-point leads, and now they are 3 points away from winning set number two, which will get them up 2-0.
1: Yeah, they're doing a great job, and something that is really carrying through each time we see a new serve, each point to point, they're playing with energy. After each point, we see the Wildcats fight each other up. They're playing in one, and I think that's a key factor why the Wildcats are leading here in this second set.
0: Both teams getting set to return to the floor following the timeout. K-State looking good so far. They've had one exhibition so far against Missouri State in Springfield, and they also had their purple versus white scrimmage on Wednesday. For Oklahoma, they last played almost 12 days ago against TCU on their home court. And now Oklahoma back on the floor. They return Tolliver and also Avaya Maga back out there as well. K-State will have Reese Resner on the floor along with Emerson Van Lanen, Addison Massey, Reagan Fox, Luca Sakita, and Kaylee Pond. The serve will come from Van Lanen. We'll talk to one of the assistant coaches for the Wildcats. Oklahoma keeping a majority of their players to the near side of the floor. It is sent over and a diving save for Oklahoma to set up their attack. Fading away from it is Alyssa Flack. She almost didn't get it over, but in the end, Oklahoma gets the point on a block from number 12, Elise Haney.
2: And a nice shot by Haney right there at the middle block position, getting her arms up and getting the point for the Sooners.
0: Sakoa Barnes back on the back line once again. The outside hitter out of Boynton Beach, Florida. Holds the ball out with her right hand, now runs up and hits it with her right hand. And a diving Sakita gets it, but a lot of power on the ball there. It sails out of bounds behind the K-State bench. Oklahoma's within 1, 22-21.
2: Yeah, just a fantastic serve right there. Nothing Sakita could have done. It looks like we're going to have a timeout here.
0: K-State will call another timeout, leading 22-21. Trying to go up 2-0. And we will be back in 30 seconds here on Wildcat 91.9, where you belong.

0: 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From the biggest moments in Major League Baseball to the headlines shaking up the NFL and the stars of pro basketball, plus the latest storylines around the NHL and K-State Athletics. 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
2: Back here at Morgan Family Arena in set number two, K-State in front of Oklahoma 22-21, and another set that is coming down to the last points. Set number one was won by the Wildcats 29-27, and we are in another close one now. Number three, Tacoa Barnes for Oklahoma, the sophomore, gets set to send it over, standing behind the Wildcats text, dribbling with both hands, now spinning the ball around on her right hand. Majority of the Wildcats are on the back line. They get the serve, set up the attack. It comes from Reagan Fox, and she gets a kill. 23-21 in favor of the Wildcats in search of a second set victory.
3: And that's the senior Fox with the kill. She's had a great performance here today in both sets, and it's a key point to put the Wildcats up by two late.
2: Massey, the freshman, gets it over. The libero receives it for Oklahoma. Now the spike. It was tipped by the Wildcats. Now they set up the attack. It goes to the opposite end of the floor from Brady, but Oklahoma able to recover. Double block from the Wildcats. It was tipped over by Flack. And now K-State back to that opposite end of the floor. They save the attack from a block. And in the end, the Wildcats get the point. It is Reagan Fox once again putting it past the Oklahoma defenders. That is a set point for K-State, leading 24-21.
3: Wide set from Resma right there, and Fox with the finish.
2: The fans clap along for Addison Massey. She sends it over. Oklahoma gets it. And now the block. And this one actually hit the net. Nicola Barnes couldn't get it over. And K-State wins set number two, 25-21. It was close early on, but once they built that three-point lead, it was all said and done from there. And now that's two sets to none in favor of the Wildcats.
3: And that is what you want to see from the Wildcats. Like we have been hitting on all day long, this is a young team. And to see them close out a set like that, that's inspiring, and that is a step in the right direction for the Wildcats.
2: We will be back in just a little bit. K-State leading 2-0 over Oklahoma in this exhibition match before both teams start the regular season. 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

0: Good afternoon, ladies and gentlemen, and welcome back to Morgan Family Arena on the campus of Kansas State University. As we are two sets through this exhibition, K-State has won both of them, and they are just one away from defeating Oklahoma before starting the regular season. I'm Ann Corsair, joined alongside Chiani Asante. And through these first two sets, it's been very close, but each time K-State just does the little things right, and they're the ones that get the win.
1: And exactly that, Hank. It really has been close these first two sets, especially the first set where we didn't really get to get much of the broadcast in. A fantastic day of volleyball that we are witnessing. Two teams, like we've hit on, that are in a bit of a rebuilding stage with fresh faces. But I think this is good. You have an exhibition match where you can get used to your rotations, get familiar with one another. And I think that's exactly what both teams are trying to do. And to have a competitive feel to it and having these close sets definitely helps. And it can only improve both sides here with the result not meaning much.
0: And looking at both of these teams coming into this game, when you look at it on paper, you can say that both of them are in for a rebuild here with so many new faces for K-State and Oklahoma. The Sooners only have five returners and also a little bit of pressure as well, because looking at last season, they started 12-3, finished 16-11, and they're now in their fourth season under Aaron Mansfield. But looking at K-State, this might not be a rebuild year. A lot of young faces are starting to show out what they can do, and they just need one more set win, and they can sweep the Sooners.
1: Exactly, and I think rebuilding kind of isn't the correct way of putting it for the Wildcats. They are coming off a tournament win last year, and I think they are all hungry to get beyond that point. And I think that's something Coach Mansfield is definitely hitting on and has hit on in this offseason, just motivating the girls to continue to push themselves beyond their limits. And I think we're seeing that. We're seeing what hard work can do, and it is paying off early on for the Wildcats.
0: After the five-minute break, both teams are back and ready to go for set number three. Again, K-State won the first two sets. The first one was decided 29-27. Number two was 25-21. And now both teams switch sides of the floor. Oklahoma on the left in their red uniforms. K-State on the right side in their white. The serve will come from Oklahoma. As K-State will make a couple changes before going back on the floor, they will sub out Ella Dare. And now correction, it's K-State that's going to be the one serving it over. It is number 15, Addison Massey, once again. She has shown out very well so far. A key player to watch this season for the Wildcats. Looking through those first two sets, she has recorded a total of 7 kills and off of 16 attempts. Now she's set to serve it over on the far side. It goes over. Oklahoma receives it. It's number 19, Alyssa Flack. She's the one that will go on the attack, and it sails out of bounds over to the K-State bench. K-State gets the first point of set number three.
1: A good start for the Wildcats there, picking up an early point. Massey starts it out with the serve.
0: Now K-State needs to make sure they build off this. In the first two sets combined, there's been a total of 24 ties and 9 lead changes. And now Flack once again, double block from the Wildcats. Oklahoma able to recover. Now there's Flack again, who's able to get it past the Wildcats. Sakita unable to save it, diving towards the ball. And Oklahoma ties it up here early on in set number three.
1: And the Wildcats, right there, for example, Sakita getting on the floor, playing with a lot of heart and hustle, and I think that's kind of the tone that has been set today for the Wildcats.
0: The serve comes from the libero, Kinsley Singleton, and she went over the line, so that's automatically a point for the Wildcats. It is 2-1.
1: And a nice break there for the Wildcats, kind of getting a gift from the Sooners, and they'll serve it back up.
0: Now Sakita, the transfer out of UTEP, gets it over. A diving save from Oklahoma. Now they go on the attack. Massey with the dig. And now K-State on their own attack. This one coming from Avery Stones, but it goes over the back line. And we're seeing a repeat of what we've seen in the first two sets. It goes back and forth early on, and we just got to wait for that one team to pull away.
1: Exactly that, Hank. We have seen, especially early on in the set, a very competitive feel. And it's really going to come down to who can pull away near the end.
0: The serve will come from Tekoa Barnes, a notable returner for this Oklahoma team. 26 service aces last season, which ranks 8th in school history for aces in a season. K-State recovers it. A little bit of a miscue there from Avery Stones, but she's able to get it back over. And now Oklahoma goes to the middle of the floor. Sakita is there. Now on the attack, and a spike comes from Reagan Fox. It was a double block from Oklahoma, but it goes out of bounds, so that's K-State's point.
1: And a nice rally there, and the Wildcats able to finish it off again. Just did a nice job receiving some of these spikes from the Sooners, able to handle the ball with poise and collectiveness, and I think that's something that'll need to continue for the Wildcats here.
0: Reagan Fox gets subbed out, now Lauren Latham in the game, and after one touch, the ball goes back to K-State's side. It was blocked by Abaya Maga, and that's a point for K-State. It goes out of bounds on the near side. They lead 4-2.
1: Again, the Wildcats strong up front, spend the theme all day, getting those hands up and blocking the ball for the point.
0: Oklahoma, another diving save off the serve. K-State with a double block. They're able to recover it, though. And now the ball's sent back over. Maga sets it up, the spike from Plack. Now K-State on the attack of their own. They send it to the back corner, and it just stays in. What a play there by the Wildcats, able to tightrope it through the line. And now the music stops. They're going to say that's Oklahoma's point. Without a doubt, it was very close, but I think they made the right call.
1: Yeah, and something to note there, I love Morgan Family Arena getting involved there, showing their emotion. That's what you like to see, especially in an exhibition.
0: And once again, another service error for Oklahoma. This time they stepped over the back line, so that's a point for K-State. To Gianni's point once again, even though this is an exhibition match, the K-State fans are showing up and showing up strong as they look for a win against a former Big 12 rival that Jason Mansfield faced three times and went 1-2 against. And all three of those games were against his brother Aaron, who is in his fourth season as Oklahoma's head coach. K-State blocks the spike. Now sitting up is Latham. Massey jumps up, a double block, and that one just lands out of bounds next to the net. A point for K-State, and now they're starting to pull away early at 6-3.
1: There's Massey again, up front strong, aggressive at the point of attack, and a point for the Wildcats.
0: A line drive spike, but libero unable to get it. Warren had to go out of bounds for Oklahoma. K-State sees the ball on their end of the floor, and that one will sail out of bounds. Number 15, Addison Massey, just a little bit too much power on it as it went right past Oklahoma's defense.
1: And exactly that, just a little bit too much power on that one. The Sooners will definitely take 3 points to get them within two.
0: The sophomore Mary King out of Jacksonville, Florida, stands behind the dash of the K-State Tech, lobs it over. Massey sends it right back to Oklahoma's side of the floor. Maga sets it up, the spike, and it goes past the back line from Tolliver. That's going to be a point for K-State, leading it 7-4 in the third set as they look for the sweep.
1: Yeah, and I think in this third set, what we're seeing a lot of new faces on the floor and new rotations for both sides. So it's kind of a new kind of match here feel for the Wildcats and Sooners.
0: Oklahoma has to go out of bounds to get the ball on the far side. K-State sets up their attack from Dare. Now up to Massey, a diving Singleton touched it, and now another dive from Oklahoma, way out of bounds, almost to the wood color of the floor, and that's K-State's point again.
1: Yeah, a point for the Wildcats, but a really good hustle out of there from the Sooners, even playing it all the way out of bounds, trying to hustle. That is what we like to see, like we said, even in an exhibition match.
0: Now serving is Ella Dare. It hits the top of the net, and Oklahoma able to get it. Off of the spike from Amaya Tobias, it went to Ella Dare and then sailed out of bounds. Oklahoma back on the scoreboard, still trailing though. K-State leading the third set 8-5.
1: Yeah, Dare just wasn't able to handle that spike right there, and a point resulting for the Sooners.
0: Amaya Maga, line drive serve. It goes up to Chandler Carter, and Oklahoma tried sending it back over. K-State able to get the dive. Now whistle blown from the near side official. He's going to award the point to Oklahoma.
1: And a point for the Sooners there brings them within two. Yet again, another close battle here in this third set.
0: Another serve coming from Maga. And that one just stays in bounds. That one was very close to a white line here on the near side. But Oklahoma with another point, they're back within one. Thought we were seeing a different tale this time where you start to see one team pull ahead, but that is not the case. And now the ball's back on Oklahoma's side of the floor. Maga, one of just five returners. She started in every match last season. And now K-State gets a spike, but a little bit too far out of bounds. Addison Massey once again. And actually, they're going to say the point is awarded to K-State. I think there was some contact there from Oklahoma that gives K-State a 9-7 lead.
1: Yeah, very minimal contact right there from the Sooners, but the Wildcats will get the point, and the kill resulted for Addison Massey, the freshman.
0: Sam Lannon serves it. The attack is set up by Maga, and a double block from the Wildcats, and they're going to be the one that gets the point. It comes from Reagan Fox and Cadence Lundgren, extending the lead to 3.
1: Yeah, and exactly. The Wildcats take the 3-point lead. Let's see if they can find a little bit of momentum and carry this on.
0: Oklahoma with the kill. It comes from number 13, Maya Tobias, the senior transfer from Southern Utah. It was kind of a weird setup, I will say, there from Oklahoma. Trying to make sure that it doesn't go to K-State's side of the floor, but they just tap it over and get the point. And now, once again, Tolliver standing on the back line. Pulls the ball in her left hand, hits it with her right, and Massey receives it. Van Lannon up now to Lundgren. And now Sakita able to save it off the attack from the Sooners. Good rally here for both teams. And a double block attempt for K-State, no good. It goes to the back line to Chandler Carter. She is unable to save it on a dive, and Oklahoma's back within one.
1: Yeah, and a nice back-and-forth rally right there between the Sooners and Wildcats, resulting in the Sooner point.
0: Tolliver once again runs up, lobs it to the opposite side of the floor. She was standing closer to the right, send it to the left, and it goes out of bounds. 11-9 is K-State lead in the set, and they will make a substitution. Avery Stone's back into the game in place of number 9, Chandler Carter. Massey getting set to serve once again. A diving play from Singleton, and now set up on the attack. K-State sends it back over. Hayden Lundgren is right there to tap it back over with both hands. As there was a little bit too much power on the ball, it goes to K-State side of the floor. She just taps it to a gap in the floor.
1: Yeah, fantastic job right there. Again, up front and strong for the Wildcats.
0: K-State continues to target the libero, and it pays off. It went to Singleton, then to Barnes. She was unable to get a hold of it. And K-State's got their biggest lead of the set. It's 13-9.
1: 4-point lead now. Let's see if the Wildcats can channel in on some of this momentum.
0: Massey lobs it to the middle part of the floor. Maga sets it up. The spike from Flack was a double block from K-State. And now it's tapped over by Reagan Fox. Oklahoma, a good dive, able to save it. But on a second dive, they were unsuccessful. A little bit too far for Tolliver's reach. He was able to get it off the net, but unable to get it over. And now Oklahoma will call another timeout. This K-State leading 14-9, 11 points away from a sweet victory and their final exhibition of 2026. We will be back to Morgan Family Arena in just a moment here on Wildcat 91.9, where you belong.
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0: Welcome back to Morgan Family Arena here in Manhattan, Kansas. The second exhibition for K-State and second exhibition for Oklahoma. And K-State is close to smelling victory. They lead set number three, 14-9, fresh off of winning the first two sets. It is number 15, Addison Matthew, that will get set to serve it once again for K-State. They've got a rally going right now. And it would be a big deal if they could get the sweep here before they start the season on August 28th. Oklahoma sets it up, and it's blocked by the Wildcats. And then it goes out of bounds as a point for Oklahoma. The attack was once again set up by number 19, Alyssa Flack, and a double block from K-State sends it out of bounds.
1: And a great attempt at the block for Fox, just an awkward position, leading the ball to go out of bounds and a point for the Sooners.
0: Libero, Kinsley Singleton gives it up to K-State's Libero, Sakita. Double block from the Sooners off the spike, a diving save for Oklahoma. Now to the opposite end of the floor, Tekoa Barnes gets it to the back line. K-State saves it, and now this one will sail over the head of the Oklahoma defense, staying inbounds just enough, and K-State's back to that 5-point lead, 15-10.
1: A nice rally right there, and a point right at the line for the Wildcats, resulting in now a 5-point Wildcat lead.
0: A timeout is called on the floor. We will keep it right here. And during this timeout, we talked about looking ahead to K-State season with all the new faces. Let's talk about Oklahoma for a little bit because they're now in their fourth season under Aaron Mansfield. He comes over from Loyola Marymount after a successful six-year stint there. And now you got to think there's probably a little pressure for Oklahoma now. They had the winning season. They missed the NCAA tournament after a 12-3 start with very limited returners as well.
1: Yeah, and absolutely. They bring in new faces, and last season picking up their first ever SEC tournament victory, obviously with Oklahoma coming from the Big 12, just recently joining that SEC conference. And Oklahoma, with those new faces, just looking to build off of the culture they built last year, which was a winning season, 8-8 in the SEC, an overall good, sorry, that's 7-9 in the SEC, an overall good performance, 16-11 overall. Aaron Mansfield trying to rally his girls together and put together another winning season.
0: K-State returns to their side of the floor, leading 15-10. Trying to go for the sweep against Oklahoma. We'll get a look at who's on the floor for the Wildcats. That features Reagan Fox, Ella Dare, Emerson Van Lannen, Addison Massey, and Skylar Brady returns to the floor as well. Rounding it out is number 5, Avery Stones. And Oklahoma's still in their huddle as they look for answers. They've been able to get some leads in each set, and there's been a ton of ties tonight, a total of 26, with 24 of those coming in set 1 and 2. Number 0, Huka Sakita, the UTEP transfer and former JUCO All-American, stands next to the bench and gets a line drive to Singleton. In case they were a double block, but that one's going to sail out of bounds to the opposite side of the floor, and Oklahoma gets the point.
1: That was Ella Dare on the block attempt there. She has been in the middle of every battle at the net here today.
0: Tekoa Barnes getting set to serve for OU. Case it has four players on the back line. The two playing farther up are Dare and Van Lannen, and now Case it gets the point on a service error. Not enough power, and as it hits the net, the lead is 16-11.
1: And that was number 3, Tekoa Barnes for the Sooners with the serve. She really gets the ball up there with her serve. You got to question if that had a little bit to do with that result.
0: K-State on the, or Oklahoma on the attack, and it's sent back over by Maga. And the sophomore gives Oklahoma a point, going back within 4.

0: Chandler Carr, the freshman, now with a service error of her own. Freshman just put a little bit too much power on it, and Oklahoma gets another point, and they'll make a substitution, getting Mary King back into the game. K-State will keep their same six players on the floor, and now King is the one that will get the serve. 5'10 sophomore out of Jacksonville, Florida. She played last season at Marquette and lobs it over to the far side. That one almost went out of bounds, but K-State goes on the attack. King is the one that saves it on a diving play. The ball is sent over, and a point for the Wildcats. And now the lead is 18-13 as another Oklahoma substitution is made.
1: Sooners trying to send it over, but the spike out of number two, Sydney Maui, really setting up the Wildcats in a good position right there, and the Sooners not able to get out of it.
0: There, serves it for K-State. Maga sets up the attack for Oklahoma. That one goes out of bounds, and that's another point for K-State. They're continuing to build that lead. This is the biggest one of the set at 19-13.
1: Yeah, and the Wildcats now lead by six, trying to now close out this third set.
0: Air with another serve. Setting it up is Maga. Now the spike comes from Tolliver. She just tapped it over. Now K-State with attack of their own. Oklahoma able to save it. That one probably would have went out of bounds. But instead, K-State now, a diving save comes from Chandler Carter, and now the ball gets sent over. Oklahoma gets double blocked by the Wildcats, and now the ball sails over to K-State's side of the floor. Whistle is blown by the near side official, and that's a point for K-State. They cross the 20-point mark in the third set. They are approaching the finish line now as they look for the sweep.
1: Exactly that, looking for the sweep and staying strong up front and some solid block attempts out of the Wildcats.
0: Now I think this is the first time today we get to see one of the returners, number three, Alex Kluckman, on the floor. She gets a serve, and it hits the net. That is a point for Oklahoma. They are within six.
1: Yeah, and the Sooners now trying to creep back into this and kind of spark some momentum here, down by six.
0: It is number 11, Avaya Maga, sends it over. K-State receives it. It is set up by Latham. Now the spike, and there is Skylar Brady, the 6'1 freshman, able to record the kill. And K-State, 4 points away from victory. They'll make some more substitutions. Coming into the game now is number 13, Emerson Van Lannen. And also coming in now is number 30, Tatum Tindall, the junior and Manhattan native.
1: Yeah, and Brady with the kill and a very important point for the Wildcats to get closer to closing this one out.
0: Oklahoma needs a huge rally if they want to win the set. This one is sent over by the Wildcats. It comes from Van Lannen. Now on the attack for Oklahoma is Barnes. This one's going to sail out of bounds, landing next to the K-State players on the bench that are standing up. And the lead continues to extend for K-State. It's their biggest one of any set so far today. At 22-14, and now Van Lannen on the back line once again. Takes two dribbles, holds the ball with the left hand, sends it with the right. Oklahoma sets up their attack from Warren. Now the spike, and a block from the Wildcats. Another one gives them the lead, 23-14. And you can hear that crowd reaction. They are really starting to get excited about this team.
1: Once again, for an exhibition match, Morgan Family Arena is bumping, and you can feel the energy building up to this sweep if the Wildcats can close it out.
0: Van Lannen goes to the far corner. Oklahoma with the attack. K-State able to recover it. Now the spike off of a double block. Oklahoma, the second touch goes up. Now the spike and a good rally here for both teams. And K-State wins it in the end. It's number 11, Skylar Brady. And it is now match point, 24-14. Willie hyping up the crowd. Everybody will clap along. 1 point decides it for the Wildcats.
1: Yeah, the Wildcats have all of the momentum. They are 1 point away from closing this thing out.
0: The serve goes over to the middle part of the floor. Maga sets it up. The spike, and that one sails out of bounds. And that is K-State's point. That will do it. What a performance by the Wildcats. They defeat Oklahoma 25-14, and they get a sweep in their final exhibition of the preseason. After two very close sets to start, they run away in set number three.

0: and win it. What an incredible performance.
1: And once again, even though it is an exhibition match, to come in on your home court and beat a big school like Oklahoma in dominant fashion, sweeping them, having some close sets, and they're getting the crowd involved, what a day for the Wildcats, and what a stepping stone going forward.
0: And we'll talk about this game and also what's ahead before sending it back to the studio, but this is a good experience for K-State. Not only have you seen both levels, you start up with Missouri State and the Missouri Valley Conference, then jump to an SEC opponent and former Big 12 rival in Oklahoma. You sweep Oklahoma, you show what this team can do, and it was all around an impressive performance with a lot of the young players stepping up as well.
1: Anytime you come into a game, and especially early on in the season, where you have freshmen and fresh faces that you don't really know what to expect, it's important to set the tone early on, and that is exactly what the Wildcats were able to do today. What a day for Wildcat volleyball.
0: And another thing to think about is that while K-State starts the regular season now, a majority of those games are going to be right here at Morgan Family Arena. So they've seen the crowd now. They've seen what the environment is like. And I'd say that they're the favorite going into those first few matches for the Wildcat Invitational. But it's going to be fun to watch this team. A lot of new faces. They've shown that they can play together. It should be a fun season for this team.
1: Absolutely. And just getting familiar with one another. That was definitely the goal coming into this game. Getting used to being on the floor in Morgan Family Arena with one another, being involved with the crowd, hyping each other up. Just an overall fantastic job out of every player on this Wildcat volleyball team.
0: Both teams will start their season on August 28th. Looking at Oklahoma, they will make the trip down to San Marcos, Texas, where they will play the first game of the Bobcat Invitational against Texas State. And then the next day, they will face off against Louisiana. For K-State, on August 28th, they will welcome Texas A&M Corpus Christi. That is the first game of the K-State Invitational, which will also feature Cam Bell. And it is the first of a four-game home stretch that will follow with the Wildcat Classic. So it's going to be fun to watch this K-State team. But that's going to do it for our coverage of this exhibition as K-State gets the sweep over Oklahoma 3-0. And we will send it back to the studio now. I'm A. Corsair, joined alongside Gianni Asante. And good night from Morgan Family Arena.
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4: Good afternoon and welcome into floor 3 of McCain Auditorium. This is Studio D. My name is Adam Donner. I'm joined alongside Tristan Winter here, post-game coverage of tonight's, or I guess I should say this afternoon's, volleyball exhibition for the Kansas State Wildcats against the Oklahoma Sooners, as Hank mentioned a couple times, a former Big 12 rival. And we're here to talk about it for just a couple minutes. It's another exhibition for the Cats, and they win this one decisively, sweeping the series against the Sooners 3-0 with two very decisive first sets, and then the third was not decisive at all, very lopsided in favor of the Cats. So the Cats will look to regular season starting here soon, but we'll talk about and recap just a little bit about what we just saw. I'm joined alongside Tristan Winter, as mentioned. And Tristan, big win for the Cats. What does this mean for the team as they head into the regular season here starting just later this week?
5: Yeah, for the Cats, they're building momentum with this win. And especially playing against Oklahoma Sooners, that's a big school. And saying they're our rival a couple of years ago, that's going to build a lot of momentum coming up for this next couple of games starting the 28th.
4: Yeah, absolutely. I love what you said there. You know, former Big 12 rival, it's always good to take out a team like that. If you are a Kansas State fan, the Sooners will look to the Texas State Invitational down in San Marcos, Texas here. That starts on Friday for Oklahoma. And the Cats have the K-State Invitational also starting on Friday. They'll host Texas A&M, Corpus Christi, and Campbell here over the weekend on Friday. It'll be Kansas State and Texas A&M, Corpus Christi, 6:30 on Friday night at Morgan Family Arena. All home games, by the way. Coverage on ESPN+. And then Texas A&M, Corpus Christi will play Campbell on Saturday, with Campbell taking on K-State in the finale on Sunday afternoon, 12:30. And after that, they'll look to the Wildcat Classic, but that won't be till the following weekend. So Kansas State, as mentioned, gets a decisive victory over the Sooners. And this team will look to reach their second straight NCAA tournament after they reached it last year. The first under new head coach Jason Mansfield. Shouldn't say new. He's been here a couple years already. But he was able to take that 18-10 team up to Lincoln, Nebraska to take on the Huskers in, or I guess it was San Diego first, and then it was the Huskers in early round competition for the tournament. But of course, the top seeded Nebraska Huskers were able to take care of business, handle the Wildcats. And so now Kansas State will look to rebound after last year. They've already done so in their first couple of exhibitions against Missouri State and Oklahoma, and we'll see what they do as they go into this upcoming weekend, taking on Texas A&M, Corpus Christi, and Campbell. Once again, my name was Adam Donner, joined alongside Tristan Winter. That's all we've got for post-game coverage here on Wildcat 91.9, Where You Belong. Thanks for tuning in, and make sure to stay tuned for tomorrow's soccer match for Kansas State. That'll be tomorrow afternoon. We'll be covering it here on Wildcat 91.9 like we always do. So don't go anywhere. Music coming up here in a couple minutes on Wildcat 91.9, Where You Belong.
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I am a junior at Kansas State University, and I major in news and sports media. 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

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You belong.

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I am a junior at Kansas State University, and I major in news and sports media. 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